want to say, looking forward to seeing half of you next week and the other half maybe this summer. Who knows? Loving the show so far. Shout out Young Dale. Shout out Sean. Yeah, keep chunting. Bye.

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0: Good evening, chunters. 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
1: Hey, this is Neff, and I just wanted to say

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1: 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Henry.
2: This is really the kind of programming you just could not get on any other radio.

Fuck, that's gotta be worth some money, right? Pop Tune vinyl? Is it an original one or is it a repress? Vital information. I actually saw Charlie this... No, was it this year? I don't know, last year. And it really was one of the top moments of my life, ever. Alexandra Palace. It was phenomenal. She's phenomenal. Flawless.

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0: Greetings, Chunders. I bring word from the Deotongo.
1: Great. Yeah. That was a few Charlie XCX songs back to back. And here's one more. One more? The crowd wants it. This is what happens when you give us the orcs. It's this sort of takeover. Anyway, here we go.

Yeah, PC Music heyday was popping. I wouldn't say they ruined pop music. I wouldn't say they broke pop music. But I think it was never the same again. It's true.

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0: Sassy's check. How's everyone doing? 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Solid. That's a solid Mexico moment for you. Anyone else got any drinks? Yeah.
1: Where in Mexico are you?
0: Where in Mexico are you?
1: I'm really fucking jealous of that situation.
0: It's grand. Okay, cool. Wow. Out to everyone in the chat. Out to that spinning car gif. Who else is here? We've got Adam, what's the Wi-Fi? Andy, Bar, Chanto, don't know if you're listening. Sean, Grapes, Hans, Nefil and BB, number two, producer Alex, Shoop, Vibes. Oh, there's Vibes here. Out to Wombop.
1: Big out to Wombop, but also shouts to our fucking neighbours for never complaining about the music.
2: Yeah.
1: Big shouts to you guys.
0: And Dale.

0: That was a bit of a fuck up, but Freya tried her best, okay? And that's all that matters, okay? It's the effort that counts.
1: I'm not good at whales. Oh, this is also the wrong track.

Hey guys, just wanted to say really, really good show. But I want to apologize for everyone else's, you know, their fart voice notes. Just makes me really angry. It's really rude, offensive, kind of vulgar, and it just doesn't have any place on a show like this.

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Shout out, Toby. And of course. 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

0: We've decided that the last remaining 2 hours are just going to be karaoke, so everyone get locked and loaded for that.
1: It's possible. Just because you could doesn't mean you should.

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It's giant Watsits, but the Audi version because they're better. The Audi version legitimately better than the Watsits version.

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I think it's going to get nominated for a Grammy. 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
1: No, it's in the butt. It goes in the butt.
0: Oh. That'd probably be quite uncomfortable if you put it up the butt.

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0: 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To be quite honest, we're also Freya sent our house chat Soulja Boy's business plan for how he got his song to go viral, and I was very impressed. And, yeah,
1: as a good businessman, he's welcome at Wild Donna Towers anytime he wants.

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1: Yeah, we're hyped and pumped, and we'll probably roll through to a snack machine. 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
0: Absolutely sick of us.

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0: She's off to get the bus. 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

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It's cheese puffs and stinky papaya.

have reached the Erica Badu hotline. If you're calling for Erica, press 1. If you're calling to wish her a happy birthday, Kwanzaa, MLK, Black History Month, Juneteenth, or Hanukkah, press 2. If you're calling because you just saw her on BET, MTV, or any of the social media outlets and you're checking to make sure you're still in good standing, press 3. If you're calling to beg for some shit in general, press 4. If you're calling to beg for some shit, but this is that free call before the actual begging, press 5. If you've already made that free call and this is the actual call to beg, press 6. If you're calling to ask for some free tickets in a city near you, and no, she don't really fuck with you like that, press 7. If you're calling to book Erica to put the first burger at your company barbecue or to DJ at your little cousin's slip and slide party, press 8. If you're calling to say peace and don't really fit into any of those descriptions, text me, because I really don't answer voicemail.

Sorry to talk over Donald Trump is officially under arrest. Everybody. Oh, it might have been fake news. Sorry. 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

news. So it wasn't technically fake news, but Trump has been charged with 34 felonies in Hush Money case. Isn't that insane? 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
1: Babies,
0: I guess.

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0: 7 minutes left of us before Slight Machine, so we're gonna just take it right the way down.
1: Also, 7 minutes. This song is called Seven Waves, funnily enough. 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

0: 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But we had to spin the bottle. Did you ever play that?
1: Yeah. 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
1: Do all just women sound the same on radio? 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Who knows?
0: I think we sound very different anyway. Shoop can back me up on this.
1: Also, for clarity, for the record, I did make out with people as a teenager, just not through the medium of Spin the Bottle or 7 Minutes in Heaven. I did have my horrible teen makeouts.

0: We're going to end on this one. It's 10 p.m. Snack machine time. Thanks for listening, everyone.
1: Yeah, thanks for listening. Had a blast. 4 hours. Flew by. Had a great time. And obviously, if Ginny was here, she'd also be saying bye as well. So we'll say goodbye for her.
0: Goodbye, everybody. Thank you for listening.

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Good morning, good afternoon, good evening. You're tuning in to Brazilian Correspondence with me, Pedro, here at Shanta FM. The second episode of the season in the total numbers, number 22. It's 11 a.m. at São Paulo right now. And let's go. We're gonna have 2 hours together, as always. We start off with Demo Love by Nairo Igor, and we're not sticking to Brazilian tunes this first hour, okay?

out to everyone in the chat room, out to Deo, out to Dials, out to Gigi Stajani, out to Baba. Starting off slow and hitting things up gradually.

summer blooming flower. Welcome the child whose hand I

this one underneath my little tribute to Hermeto Pascoal, Brazilian legend that sadly passed away a couple of weeks ago. And this song is Hermeto by his that is in his record with the same title, Hermeto 1970. Massive record.

how to Gambitar, how to Big Bunny Brer, once again, how to Baba and DJ Sayani, how to everyone in the chat room.

this one, also by Hermeto, named Aquela Valsa That Vaults, by the record that is in the record Slave's Mass. I strongly recommend the one of the last shows made by Giles Peterson, in which he made a special compilation of Hermeto's sounds, and strongly recommend that. Strongly recommend everything from Hermeto, really a genius from Brazil, and really sad that he passed away in the past couple of weeks. Had the privilege to see him live in São Paulo 2 years ago. Really nice. Now, changing the mood a bit, this one, Balança do Violão by Hildon.

This one, Vila de Santa Teresa by Rosinha de Valença. And before that, we had one by Ana Maria and Mauricio called Serere, which has the participation with which features Hermeto, by the way, as well. Out to Untitled Goose Girl in the chat room, the jazzy Shanto that has a job interview later today. Wish you good luck on that, Shanto. And out to Deo, out to everyone in the chat. Out to Troll, the dear Troll, that later today, just after my show, is gonna have his own relaxed fit. You can't miss it. And let's go. This next one, Monte Azul by Beto Guedes.

this one, Bless You by John Lennon. And before that we had Happy House by Shuki Otis. So we're heading for other parts of the world as well on the first hour. This song by Lennon is from the great record Walls and Bridges. Yeah, really nice. Has a very beautiful cover as well. Anyways.

Ooh. This one, "In Frames They Kiss on Main Street," of course, by Joni Mitchell, from my favorite record of hers, "Hissing of the Summer Lulls." I love that record so much. And before that, "Écoutez Moi" by Matthew Larkin Castle. And some Beatles discussions in the chat room because of the song I played from John Lennon. And UGG, Untitled Goose Girl, saying that her favorite is George. Dio saying that Paul seems like it's a little bit forgotten these days. And the Jazzy, of course, bringing Ringo up to the table. And personally, I would say Lennon is my favorite. I think he's the one that I hear the most. But I love Paul and George as well. On that note, when I saw Paul McCartney live for the first time 2 years ago at the Maracanã Stadium in Rio de Janeiro, man, it was a dream come true. Was so nice, unforgettable day. And on that note, this next one,

0: Ooh.
1: I love the record, Ren. I would say it's my both favorite record. I love it so much. Also, I always watching to some of the music video clips at YouTube, and on that time of Paul's life and Linda's life, they were living in the Scotland and amazing vibe. Anyways, this next one, it's not as simple as that by Far Cry.

Shout out to the Chintongo crew. Shout out to the Chintongo crew. Shout out to the Chintongo crew. Shout out to the Chintongo crew. Shout out to the Chintongo crew. Shout out to the Chintongo crew. Shout out to the Chintongo crew. Shout out to the Chintongo crew. Shout out to the Chintongo crew. Shout out to the Chintongo crew. Shout out to the Chintongo crew. Shout out to the Chintongo crew. Shout out to the Chintongo crew. Shout out to the Chintongo crew. Shout out to the Chintongo crew. Shout out to the Chintongo crew. Shout out to the Chintongo crew. Shout out to the Chintongo crew. Shout out to the Chintongo crew. Shout out to the Chintongo crew. Shout out to the Chintongo crew. Shout out to the Chintongo crew.

This one, Mentiras Fáceis by Ed Motta, and before that, Criança Kid by Marina Lima. Mentiras Fáceis is It's Easy Lies.

just a little break, kind of transition tune. Out to everyone in the chat room, out to Baba, Trousers, Sayani, Untitled Goose Girl, everyone, thank you for tuning. We're 12 minutes into the second hour of the show. Don't forget that right after my show you have our dear friend Large Trousers Troll with Roulette Fit. You can't miss it.

This one, Taboo by Vania Bastos, is going to sound familiar. Before that, Ricardo Bomba, você vai se lembrar.

Man, it's 12:23 in Brazil, and with this tune I like, I need a beer. Thank you, life. Life is amazing. A bit too early for that, I think. I'll wait some hours.

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And for the final 30, a mood change. Let's go a bit to the streets / the dance floor. For some sense. Out to PK, Pensive Kebab, and the Legionista that came later on the show.

This one, a recent common MP3 tune, Fortunate. There's an Ivan Lins sample, so part of it is also proceeded. The great Ivan Lins.

0: Yeah, we are on the corny part of the show.
1: Come on, come on.
0: Corny, but classic.
1: Living it up.

final 15 minutes of the show. This one, of course, Living It Up by Ja Rule, 2001. Out to Ostmau in the chat room. Out to everyone in the chat room. Thank you for tuning in. Don't miss the Troll Show that is coming up next. Relaxed Feet, amazing as always. Before that, some more hip-hop.

0: Yeah.
1: To finish things off today, actually, one before finishing, another classic.

Yeah, this is how we chill from 93 till. Let's go. And to finish things off today, I'll tell you in just a sec.

before that, I just wanted to say a huge thank you to everyone that tuned in for Brazilian Correspondence today, the edition number 22, second episode of the season. Thank you once again to Chat FM, to everyone here, and to everyone in the chat room until now. Ask the Jazzy, Baba, Untitled Goose Girl, and don't miss our great friend Troll with his roulette tweet just in 3 minutes. To finish things off, Tyler the Creator, ring, ring, ring. Bye bye, guys. See you next month. Thank you.

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Shout out Mad Loves Music. 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

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Thanks again to Untitled Goose Girl.

All right. I'm going to let this one ride out. This has been another episode of Club Sandwich with me, Adam. What's the Wi-Fi? Chunt FM. Let's go. Let's go.

Shout out XXX Silva XXX. Thank you, Goosey.

Yes, yes, you are tuned into another episode of Club Sandwich with me, Adam What's the Wi-Fi, live from Austin, Texas.

Shout out the chat. Shout out DJ Sayin at the airport. Young Dale, of course. The jazzy one, as always. Sammy, Emily MC, Andy. We love ya. Big love to Large Trousers in a meeting. What a legend.

Yes, the jazzy one, the passport is all sorted. They're mailing it to me the first week of May. Let's go. Behind us right now is Laguna by John Beltran. This is off the EP Back to Bahia, Volume 4.

Just off wave. Just off wave. Just off wave. Ask me if I'm

the ID is correct. Thank you, Wombat. This one, Kawan Marco, off Gop Ton Records. I think they're based out of Sao Paulo. Lots of edits. Great stuff.

Yeah, big shout out to Ba. Big shout out to Young Dale. I hope you find him. Where is he? April showers, huh, Dale? Huh? Looks pretty nice out to me.

All right, we're going to finish this little mix portion right where we started with more John Beltran. This one from Back to Bahia Volume 5. This is called Belle Isle.

After this, we're going to get into some record store purchases that I recently made, and then some artists from Austin, Texas. So stay tuned. If you're listening, tune in. Big shout out to The Soup. We love you.

Yes, yes. You are tuned into Club Sandwich with me, Adam What's the Wi-Fi, and we are live from Austin, Texas. If you're listening, you can come say hi in the chat. It's a little button right below the play button. Okay, into this one by Glass Candy. It's called Ghetto Boys. Let's go.

Wow, yeah, that is Ghetto Boys by Glass Candy. It was a release by Italians Do It Better, and as far as I know, it's only available on vinyl or YouTube. So yeah, check it out, Glass Candy. Okay, into this one is a tape that I recently bought at Breakaway Records, and it's a Turkish psychedelic instrumental funk record. And yeah, let's get into it. This is Mustafa Ozkent.

Yeah, that was Mustafa Ozkent, and that's a compilation that was released originally in 1973 in Turkey. And yeah, I got the tape from Breakaway, so shout out to Breakaway Records. Okay, also available at Breakaway soon, we're going to stay in Turkey. We're on the Turkey vibe for a second. This is German-born artist, but to Turkish parents. Their name is Yaren Yoksa, and this track is called Cool Hand. It's forthcoming on Big Crown Records. Let's go.

Yeah, DJ Sand says out to turkey sandwiches. That's right. All right, I gotta make sure we have time for these last two. So yeah, here we go. I'm gonna finish with two artists from Austin, Texas. This first one is called I Wanna Be Everywhere You're Not, and it's by the Magic Rockers of Texas. Let's go.

will leave you all on this one. Thank you for tuning in. This has been another episode of Club Sandwich with me, Adam. What's the Wi-Fi? This is Annabelle Chairlegs with the track called Sunglasses.

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3: Ladies and gentlemen, we are privileged to have as our special honored guest this evening, the dynamic Patti LaBelle. Patti's recording and acting career has pushed her to the pinnacle of show business. Here to sing this Christmas is Patti LaBelle. Welcome.

Evening all, and Merry Christmas! It's Christmas on Thursday, can you believe it? I have felt distinctly unfestive this year, I have to be honest, but I've kind of gotten into the Christmas spirit over the past few days. I bought a wreath to hang on my front door on Saturday, which promptly fell down, so I need to fix it. And I had my first Christmas sandwich of the year today, which is very late considering it's the 22nd of December. Now, I know I have some people listening here who are not in the UK and so are not aware of what a Christmas sandwich is. So it's usually like a big hunk of bread with some turkey, gravy, cranberry sauce, and this one had garlic and rosemary tater tots and stuffing. And you could get pigs in blankets put in it as well, but I thought that might be overkill. And you know what? It was fucking amazing. It was so, so good. And my major regret is that it took me so long to actually get one. But I feel like I'm going to make up for lost time over the next few days because I spent all of last week working 12-hour days, which I do not recommend you do. So I'm kind of a bit burnt out, a bit not sure where I am. Had 4 hours sleep last night because my body decided to get itself into a blind panic for reasons best known to itself, and the only thing that get me to sleep was a fucking cricket. But yeah, you know what? It's all downhill from here, right? It's all going to be smooth sailing. We're all going to get into the festive season and we are all going to feel really fucking jolly. At least I'm going to try. I'm probably going to do that by being drunk for most of the next few days, but hey, I feel that's kind of like a typical British Christmas, really, even though I'm not actually British, but you know, when in Rome, get hammered. Anyway, I'll stop talking over this now. This is Linus and Lucy by the Vince Guaraldi Trio from possibly the best Christmas album ever.

0: Backdoor Santa, is it?
1: They call me Backdoor Santa.
0: Now, I did think about playing a truly heinous bootleg of Last Christmas with Cupcake over it that I did on TikTok. But I thought, no, I'm going to be good. I'm not going to subject my listeners to ass eating this soon before Christmas. And I feel that that is personal growth. But please, please, let me make an ass fucking reference for Backdoor Santa. Like, come on. You kind of have to, really. He don't come but once a year. And to any people who are listening to this who are thinking of booking me next year, do it. Do it. I will play great tracks, and I promise not to make any ass jokes, at least not on mic.

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I hope you finally have made your final drive home for Christmas and got to where you were going, because you've been going for a bloody long time now.

0: Oh, rest in peace to the big man. But that is it. That is the end of the final Hour of Power of 2025. I will not be here next week because I will be in Manchester visiting my family, who, fingers crossed, none of whom are in the hospital at the moment. But you know what? It's early days. So the family rando might yet surprise me. This year's been shit. It's been really shit in a lot of different ways. There are too multitudinous to go into here. But doing this show has genuinely been one of the highlights. And I truly, truly love coming here every Monday, seeing people in the chat, thinking of what I'm going to play, and just becoming a better DJ and a better person through doing this. I love you all. Thank you for tuning in. And I can't wait to do it all again in 2026. I promise to come back with even weirder cover versions, more bizarre techno stuff I found, and yeah, just generally surprise and delight and maybe even scare a little bit. I hope you all have a fantastic festive season, irrespective of whether you celebrate Christmas or not, and I will see you next year. Stay safe, have fun, don't do anything I wouldn't do, and yeah. Bye.
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1: Welcome to Slum Companion. We're going to start out today with this one by Jim Rafferty, brother of Jerry Rafferty. I hope you enjoy the show.

I've just been reminded that today is Twin Peaks Day. So wherever you're tuning in from, I hope you've got a slice of damn fine cherry pie and some black coffee. This next one that's going to be coming in is from an album that I'll definitely be queuing up for on Record Store Day. It's Child of Flames from the Walker Brothers album Night Flights.

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that's just about it for me this week. I will be back in 2 weeks' time with a special two-hour show commemorating my first year on Chunt FM. 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

I was at the Whitney Museum of Art last night. It was great. Pay what you want Friday nights. Whitney's open late. Went to see a special exhibit on Edward Hopper. Focused on his... really a retrospective of his life. It's quite good.

This one, Meu Blanco by Waltel Branco. Got an arsenal of Brazilian tunas today. Stay locked.

This one, Os Olhos by Ruban e Mauro Assumpção, off of a great new release, Mr. Bongo. I just posted the Bandcamp in the chat. Unfortunately, there isn't a digital purchase option, so had to do the dirty on this one.

last one, Rocking You Eternally by Kofi. 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

big tune this, Come With Me by Paprika Soul, released earlier, like about 6 months ago. Forget the release details. Let me look. Oh, and out to

0: Silvestre felino tiene que echar a correr.
1: All right, everybody, we got our first caller, Shoop on line one. Shoop, talk to me.
2: Hey, everybody. Good morning.
1: Good morning, good morning.
2: What day is this? Saturday?
1: Yeah. This is the Saturday Sofa Show with Large Trousers.
2: Yeah, man. What a treat to wake up and you're on the air.
1: Oh, man. Well, I wish I could be doing this show from your house, but...
2: Oh, I'm sorry.
1: It's okay.
2: I'm sorry.
1: No, it's okay. You were asleep.
2: I could have done it.
1: Nah.
2: I could have set an alarm.
1: Nah.
2: That was a failure on my part.
1: Nah, it's good. It was a miscommunication, and my man needs his Z's.
2: I did get a couple Z's. That's one thing that came out of this.
1: Well,
2: I got a few Z's.
1: Love to hear that. So talk to me, what's the motive for the day?
2: Right now I'm just kind of walking around.
1: Nice.
2: I was gonna go get some falafel maybe.
1: Oh.
2: And I'm walking by the courts right now.
1: How are they looking?
2: And they're looking pretty fresh. There's nobody there.
1: Shoot, set the record straight. Did I hit a half court swish last time we were at the courts?
2: Look, I got one video of our time at the hoops, at the hoop station. I didn't catch your swish, but I know that it happened. And I'm ready to vouch for you in court if it ever comes down to that.
1: Okay, say less. Say less.
2: Hey.
1: What?
2: What about you? What about you? What you got going on today?
1: Man, you know me. No plans. Just doing this show and listening to music and.
2: No plans, just vibes.
1: Just vibes. Yeah,
2: may go to the wine bar. Right,
1: I'm on the sofa. Hold on, let me cook this blend really quick.
2: Alright. Man, it is so sunny right now.
1: It is so sunny.
2: It's sunny, but it's crispy. It's a crispy sunny day.
1: Yeah, 3C. Not a cloud in the sky.
2: There actually is not a single cloud. I'm looking around for one.
1: Find me
2: There's
1: one
2: no
1: cloud,
2: clouds right now.
1: And I'll pay you.
2: I'm looking. Hey, I'm looking. I'm looking for one. I'll let you know if I find it.
1: Well, Shoop, enjoy your falafel, mate.
2: All right, dude. I'll catch you later.
1: Catch you later, bro. God bless.
2: Love you, John.

Shoop, everybody. That last one, talked all over, Cheo Feliciano by El Rato. Into this, Luar de Sertao by Walter Branco.

Oi oi. Whew, what a tune Do I Do by Maurice McGee. 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Quick shout out, everyone in the chat. Also, special shout out to the Canadian girlies, locked and loaded.

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So I feel obligated to play you one more. Bear with me. 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
3: Can we get up? Yes. And let me tell you, it's not done yet. We've got one last song. We've got Moon. Don't boo him. You got Moon and Mo Jason. So I don't know if you know where your gourd is, but you're about to lose it. Okay?
4: Hey, it's Shoop. I think chunt.org might be broken. 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

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Alright, someone got Stephen a pint, but they didn't get me one. So, someone needs to get me a pint now.

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So, buckle up! It's corrupted. I know it's not. Oh, shit.

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Serving his blend. How are you all feeling? There's only 1 hour left. How are we feeling? Joe Mason guiding us through the last hour.

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1: I love you.

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1: I love you.
0: I love you.
1: I love you.

0: me there. These days I can't go nowhere. Ain't that your girl?
1: Nah, ain't my girl.
0: I swear that's your girl.
1: It ain't my girl.
0: She got juiced up.
1: Oh well.
0: She got checked up.
1: Oh well. I swear that's your man.
0: I ain't got no man.
1: You was with that

0: I think it's time to get to the end of the night. Everyone who's gone after us, tell me where it is, because I want to go. But everyone else, I hope you've enjoyed yourself. You've just experienced a Trunk night, okay? A what? You've experienced a Trunk night, okay? So a Trunk night is all about community. It's about community radio. It's about community music. It's about supporting each other. So if you've enjoyed yourself tonight, you don't need to pay me any money. We've already sold out, so... Anyway. It's all about community. Yeah, someone turn the mic off. But if you've enjoyed yourself, follow us on Instagram. Trunk Tongo. Bookmark us on, Google Chrome. And if you've had fun tonight, come and tell me personally. Don't tell anyone.
1: Please record your message.
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Hello, lovers, and welcome to Panty Soakers, Slippery When Wet. Just getting us started with a little slinky 80-star jazz number. And then I'm going to roll through into some horny house selects, some moan tracks. Just a little summer to put you in the mood. 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

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This one is DJ Split XNXX. I hope you've enjoyed Slippery When Wet. 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

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I'm very grateful for this space and corner of the internet on Chantongo. 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

0: Oi, oi, chunty boobs, chunty noobs, chunty lubes, chunty jubes. 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

Morning. 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I'm still quite tired. I still feel rough. 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

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Had a nice stroll this morning, which actually sorted my head out quite considerably. Toby on the way to nursery, so that was nice. What have you been doing this morning? What are you up to, chunters?

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Both got the day off work. So yeah, I'm looking forward to that. That's going to be good. And the parcel arrived. I'm really excited to open it on the big day. Thank you, guys. Yous are really cute. Blue grey, we'll take that.

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Let me pull this back a bit. It's going to be one of them shows.

Yeah, that was literally. It's kind of the. I wouldn't say it's the whole reason we went with the name Toby, but it was definitely a contributing factor because I hadn't thought about the name Toby until this Toby right here, and then I was just like, when it was that day, I was like, yeah, it's kind of meant to be. So we did it. Big bar, little bar. I hope everyone's morning's going well. It's been a bit of a janky start to the morning. I'm running very slowly. I'm not quite with it. I had a fun weekend. Give me some weekend goss, you lot. Thank you again, Toby, for the ticket to Fold for the weekend. It was a lot of fun. I danced a lot. I hugged a lot. It was good.

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A lot of fun. Run on a dance floor, just kills. Just kills.

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It was a big session. It was all good, man. It was a lot of fun. In it, that room 2 closing crash was real. That room 2 was good. They need to open that more.

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Probably my favourite set of the night. Yeah, it's fucking good. I hope everyone's morning's going good. I'm sorry that I'm jaded. It's the only way I can describe it. It's a jaded show.

Alright, this next one goes out to all of you lot on lovely Chunt FM and all radio. Fucking love radio, love the community it makes, and I love everyone I meet from it. So, yeah, this is for you. Bosh.

0: Morning, Andy.
1: DDI try stop us, but they can't. Yes, if one son could I never run England.
0: Wow, Ron, you managed to have a roast. Very good, very brave. I am still yet to eat a proper meal.

Yeah, the afters were pretty jokes, because obviously we were in my hotel room and we had very limited radio options. So we went for Magic FM, which I can't lie, kind of hit.

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How are you doing? 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But there's always next time. I'll get you.

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Felt good. I say yesterday, I mean Saturday.

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1: I'm so glad you said that, Ron, because I thought that before.
0: Always.
1: Yeah, Big Homer. Big Homer Simpson.
0: Blow your head right off.

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2: Alrighty. Ugh. I'm so glad I'm not in the office today. I feel like shit. I hope you guys enjoying the tunes. I've gone extra chill today. I'm gonna try and I don't know. Anyway, I really want to play this one. So here you go. Morning.

Yeah, that one for the idea was Bobby McFerrin, and it's Colo, Colo, Colo. And I really like that record because on the flip side of it, Jack Nicholson, he like tells this story called The Elephant's Child, and it's got like Bobby McFerrin just spraying those crazy bars underneath it with like loads of different stuff, and it's cool. Also, I've realised that my mic has had the high frequency off all the way the whole time, which was probably making my hungover voice sound even huskier. This next one is Mabrak, the Reverend, talking, and I really like it.

0: got to be for standing. And let's go hear what Reverend's got to say.
1: Hey, Grapes. Nice to have you back with us.
0: No, I just want to hear him talk, man. All right, you got it. Just want to hear the Reverend talk. That's right on.

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So yeah, I hope you don't mind that.

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My lips are so dry. Dry.

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He was sound though, he was all cool about it, he was offering.

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Sheesh. 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

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I think I'm going to make this one my last one. Yeah, it's been fun. It's been chilled and slow. And then not slow. That's radio, baby. This next one I really like. By Spooky, actually. I really want to do like a serve chilled 140 edition. Lots of chilled 140 out there. So yeah, let's have this one. Thanks for listening, everyone. Thanks for putting up with me. Take it easy. 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

0: Let's get this going.
1: What are we talking about now? You're not going to let these people go home and change your clothes?
0: I don't think we need people trying to compete with what I'm wearing. Everybody, come out of your offices, please. Party is now started. Here we go. Let's go. Everybody dance now. 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

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You know, I used to go out to dance when I was in the 80s and stuff. I have various moves that I'm capable of doing. Yes, I'll say some James Brown production probably. There's a lot of dancing with people just using their hands. That's not dancing. Dancing moves your feet. 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

0: Yo, kid, man. 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I've been trying to get that all night, man.
1: No, I really don't feel like
0: it. Yo, come on, man!
1: No, I'm really not in the mood.
0: All right, then don't do it, then. I'll learn on my own.
1: Wait a minute. Don't give up so easy. I'll teach you.
0: I knew you wouldn't go out on me like that.
1: I'll teach you.
0: Yo, come on, man.
1: Now, this is very complicated.
2: What are you doing?
3: This ain't aerobics class.
1: You can't do it.
4: Is that a challenge?
5: I think it is.
2: You better come on out here.
6: Come on.
1: Bust it.
2: Hey, look, drunk. 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

0: He's a living thing. 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
1: Come on, little Colin, dance for me! Dance!
2: Yes,
1: dance.
2: Come on, Colin. Dance!
1: Dance for me! Dance!
2: Dance! 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
1: Now, Danielle, I'm kind of worried about this dance-off. 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

Hi, my name's Rebecca, and this is a story about my friend Isabella and our time in Orust Island, Sweden, July 2024. I hope you enjoy it.

0: wonder how long it would take you to swim to the other side. Like from here to the other side. No, to
1: this.
0: Yeah.
1: I think it would take a really long time, actually. I think hours.
0: Yeah, really?
1: Yeah. It takes so much longer time than you would think.
0: I think I could get to the middle, like in 45 minutes.
1: You think?
0: Yeah. After like 3 beers.
1: Yeah, exactly.
0: We just had our first beer.

0: perfect now in the evening also. Like, what time is it now? Yeah, 6:30.
1: That's a perfect
0: time. It's perfect.
1: Time.
0: Yeah.
1: Swim right here and... It's fun.
0: Alcohol-free beer for the win.
1: Still living life.
0: Ooh, yeah.
1: Chica. It's fun. It's fun. Getting wasted.
0: Let's get fucked up. Speaking of scary movie 2.
1: Oh, yeah.
0: Scary movie 1. Fucked up. What's that?
1: We should watch it, you know.
0: Yeah, I mean, I could be.
1: Okay. I mean, we have
0: we
1: to
0: should
1: watch
0: start
1: the...
0: with the scream, the actual scream first.
1: Oh.
0: Scream 1.
1: No! I think we should watch the Exorcist scary movie version.
0: Ah. Is there one?
1: Yeah.
0: That's only Exorcist scary movie.
1: But it's a scene. Western yeah. Lady, the Exorcist, and
0: we can maybe see it on YouTube.
1: It's really funny.
0: Would be interesting like, hearing what you have to say about this.
1: Ah, these crisps, what are they?
0: Try first.
1: Nice.
0: Wait, as an English person.
1: So, vinegar.
0: Yeah.
1: Ah, it's got the English flag
0: yeah.
1: on. That's funny.
0: Yeah. What do you think?
1: Does it say English crisp on it?
0: No, it just says salt and vinegar.
1: Why is
0: but
1: it
0: what
1: got
0: do you think?
1: English flag on them?
0: Because it's English.
1: Ah.
0: Mm.
1: They're good there.
0: Salt and vinegar is 100% English thing. You didn't know? Sometimes you don't know when
1: yeah.
0: it's like you so use it. Yep.
1: I just presume it's like all over.
0: Ah, that's so cute. Yeah, it's like it's such an English thing. And now it's come more to Sweden and other places, but it's like a very English thing.
1: Do you think that the same with the meatballs?
0: Maybe, but the meatballs.
1: Because there's like, Turkish meatballs as
0: well. Exactly. I was thinking there's Italian meatballs also. But salt and vinegar chips.
1: And you're like, no, it's Swedish
0: English.
1: Meatballs.
0: Yeah, exactly.
1: From IKEA only.
0: Yeah, exactly. I just think the way we eat the meatballs in Sweden is unique for Sweden.
1: Mm-hmm.
0: That's the only thing. But the meatballs themselves are not. But we eat them with brown sauce. Potatoes, lingonberry, yum.
1: Ah, yum. This is classic. Edeka.
0: That's the
1: not
0: only
1: Edeka,
0: way.
1: You... IKEA.
0: Yeah, IKEA. Mm. That's the way we do it in Sweden. With Edeka, actually.
1: You know, crisps are really easy to make.
0: You have vinegar on everything. You have vinegar on. If you order like pommes,
1: yeah,
0: you get vinegar on the pommes also.
1: Yeah.
0: Which you never get anywhere else. Anywhere else now, I'm just kidding. But not in Sweden at least.
1: Yeah, it's really good.
0: Mm.

0: do you think your baby would look more like you or Gustav, if you thought?
1: I have no idea.
0: It's interesting. Whether they'd have blonde hair or brown hair.
1: I think they're gonna have, when they're a kid, like younger, or she, yeah. She's gonna have blonde hair, because I think Gustav also had blonde hair when he was a kid, and I had like white hair. But then when I was born, I had really thick dark hair, like black thick hair.
0: They could put really?
1: Like a ponytail at the nursery. So I kind of have a feeling that she's gonna have a bit of hair, a bit like me, and then it's gonna become more and more blonde.
0: Yeah.
1: But then I don't know, like, because Gustav has blue eyes and I have green eyes, and when I looked it up, it could be 50-50.
0: Oh, but imagine if they have one eye.
1: Yeah, that would be so cool.
0: I know.
1: But then Gustav has freckles. I think it's so fucking cute.
0: Aww.
1: He has freckles on his lips.
0: Yeah, I haven't seen.
1: So cute.
0: I'm not staring at his lips.
1: No, exactly.
0: Gustav, let me stare at your lips.
1: That's so cute. I mean, that would be so cute if she would have a bit of freckles. I don't know what's like dominant.
0: I think she would be
1: not.
0: definitely tall.
1: Yeah, 100%.
0: I think she'd have a lot of hobbies and skills.
1: Yeah,
0: because she's gonna see like Gustav like working on stuff in the house. You like ceramics or gardening or like crafting. I think she's definitely going to have a rich environment for sure.
1: Yeah.

0: It's like being in the rainforest.
1: Yeah. It's been

0: nice to get some fish area down here in Sunflower, which is just like forest, you know, it's like nice different areas.
1: Yeah, and different trees.

0: during the time spent with Bella, I realized she was getting bigger and bigger, and her tummy was less wobbly but forming a harder, rounder shape. And it was so funny to watch her walk around with this big lump, and beautiful always.
1: You've really got a lot bigger.
2: Yeah.
1: I can really see it now. Yeah.
2: And now I just ate and drank. Crazy. Like, I look at myself in the mirror every day. Like,
1: I know.
2: What the fuck? I'm pregnant.
1: It's really come from the bottom also.
2: Yeah, right. So like when you say it's like such a beautiful shape, it's like,
1: yeah. Like, it's probably pregnant. Maybe where how she's like lying as well.
2: Yeah, it could be. And you can feel it's like also sticking out here. Like if you feel it.
1: It's so funny.
2: It's so cool.
1: It is really cool.
2: Yeah, you have to feel her sometime. She hasn't been moving that much today. It's just small kicks here and there. Maybe she's like tired from yesterday.
1: Yeah, all the parties. Oh, me and Gustav were talking about whether she was moving when you were DJing last night.
2: Oh yeah.
1: It doesn't look so wobbly. Like, it was more wobbly before, and now it's getting a bit harder. You can see, yeah. But it's interesting because your shape still remains the same. It's
2: yeah, if
1: like
2: you look
1: your
2: from
1: belly. Yeah, you're still the
2: front,
1: same.
2: You can't
1: really
2: see it.
1: But then
2: it's like,
1: whoa. Have you looked this way?
2: La la la.
1: Whoa,
2: she's pregnant.
1: Oh. You're pregnant? No, yes.
2: It's a motorcycle.
1: I thought it was a bear.
2: Well, we don't have bears. We have mooses. Gustav saw a moose yesterday.
1: Yeah, I'm jealous. I still haven't seen a moose in my life.
2: Fuck.
1: In my life.
2: In my life. Yeah, I think he's like, was it at Christopher's? I think. That's what
1: it was
2: I
1: was around here next to the neighbors. Yeah.
2: That's what I've always seen. The one moose I have seen. No, I've seen it here and then I've seen it down there.
1: Mm. And it was a female deer, he said. Alone. Like,
2: yeah. I mean, I guess, but then they also lose the...
1: A female moose, sorry, not deer.
2: But they also lose the...
1: The horns.
2: Horns.
1: Ah, okay. It's my life.
3: Stop telling people how to run their business.

0: stop telling people how to run your business.
1: It's my life. Dun, dun, dun, dun, dun, dun, dun.
2: Did you switch off to it?
1: Oh. No. Okay, sorry. No. I can't believe you live in Berlin. Like, in one way, it feels so strange.
2: Me?
1: Yeah.
2: Why is that?
1: I don't know. Just, like, I forgot about it. Now, like, when I think about it, it's like, yeah, you live in Berlin. And in one way, I feel like you should really live, like, in a house in the forest with a garden.
2: I need it.
1: You know?
2: That's why I've been feeling so good around in your place.
1: Yeah. Which makes me happy.
2: Yeah.
1: Yeah.
2: I just feel so... I feel like I'm more focused on the right things, like, that make me happy.
1: Yeah.
2: Like having a walk in the forest with my coffee in the morning, I just felt so good.
1: Yeah.
2: And just so calm.
1: Mm.
2: And to start that every day.
1: Yeah.
2: Was just that totally for my nervous thing. System, just so nice. Like, it tires me to, like, go out of the house and then there's, like, immediate noise and then traffic and then transport and then so many people.
1: Yeah, I mean, that's the thing, like... I felt like that when I lived in Stockholm on this big street, but there was a lot of activity all the time. Like, eventually I got, like, whoa, overwhelmed. But everything has its pros and cons.
2: I needed to live in Berlin to realize the environment that I want.
1: Yeah.
2: Because when I was 20... 24, like, it was really exciting for me.
1: Mm.
2: And I did come from a boring city. Mm. So I really appreciated the richness and culture and events and also meeting different people.
1: Yeah, which is like...
2: And different kinds of people as well.
1: Yeah.
2: Like, that I needed. But yeah. Now I'm feeling that it's all a bit too much now, like, living in a city.
1: Yeah. What would be your ideal? Is it what I said, or is it, like,
2: something else? Exactly what you said.
1: Yeah.
2: It's funny how that we both met in a little sushi restaurant, and now we're, like, on a beach, like, with our boobs out. Swimming in the water. Like,
1: 10 years later. Look, 11 years later.
2: Mm.
1: And that we, I mean, like, in a way, are, you know, went different ways.
2: Mm.
1: And we're in different places currently. But that, like, we experience so much.
2: Yeah.
1: And, like, you never know where we're going to end up.
2: Yeah.
1: Like, it's interesting, just that.
2: I think we had so many different journeys along the way, but kind of our values kind of matched now.
1: Definitely, and, like, ground personality. And, like, and, like,
2: I think you definitely had to get a lot of tension out and frustration and experience and find yourself in Berlin first.
1: Yeah.
2: Before having this.
1: Mm.
2: It's almost like you were just like, ah.
1: Yeah, and that's
2: the world experience.
1: If I would still live there, I would still be like that.
2: Mm.
1: That's the thing. I mean, I don't know, but I think also since many of my other people who still live in Berlin started taking GHB and stuff, like, you know, what we talked about, I can really see what path I would have been on. And where that could have led me.
2: Mm.
1: And I mean, you never know. It could have turned out well anyway. But I just think that it would have been easy for me to get really, really lost in that.
2: And it's almost a gift that your tummy started having problems.
1: Yeah.
2: And then that was kind of a warning sign to be like...
1: Mm.
2: You need to slow down.
1: Mm.
2: And although you hated going to Sweden after, and you really wrestled with it, like, I think it was really good for you.
1: Yeah. And I mean, I felt that too. It's like I've always one part of me have always wanted to live a more healthy life. But it's just been difficult reaching that point. Now I feel like I'm really there.
2: Yeah, you are. I think you really have to feel what the healthy life is and then to enjoy it. You can't suddenly like make a click saying now I want to be healthy after like, you know, the life, like kind of the lifestyle. It really takes a lot of experience.
1: And also the friendships, I feel like, very much.
2: Yeah,
1: you know?
2: Massively.
1: It's also very important to like build healthy friendships that also have healthy lifestyles, to be inspired by them. Like,
2: yeah, like just seeing you and Gustav like doing the garden and then Gustav doing the house. I'm like, that's so lovely to see, you know. And then it's an enjoyment where it's not involving like getting fucked up or like just drinking to silliness. It's just you're creating something that's nice.

I think one of the reasons why I'm making this story or recordings is because it's almost sorting out my journey to seeing Bella achieve her goals and dreams, starting from not so an easy way, and working towards something healthy has also inspired me to get to where I want. And it's not only just a special journey for Bella being a mum, it's my way of working out my path as well, alongside this journey of hers. And now I've been here for a week, it's becoming more and more clear about what I want and what I want to push forward towards.

0: Should I lay down or should I sit here and you can sit next
1: to
0: me?
1: If you lie down, that would be good.
0: I don't know what these is. Maybe. When I see enough photos, people have been sitting like this. Maybe if I lay down, the kid is gonna get too far.
1: Yeah, we can try both ways to see what works.
0: I think, like, if I sit like this, and you. Like, I think the uterus goes up to here somewhere.
1: Okay.
0: I think. Like navel height above, maybe.
1: So I'm gonna listen around here.
0: You can, yeah, I think, like, listen at different places
1: exactly.
0: And then you see. As I said, like, I think it can be quite difficult, but I mean, they also said that they managed, so. And I mean, my heartbeat you can hear because that's like a normal heartbeat.
1: Mm-hmm.
0: But if you hear the kid's heartbeat, it's like double the beats per minute. How does it sound?
1: Didn't
0: Do you hear
1: anything there.
0: Okay. Maybe like, it feels, if I'm intuitively thinking, like, I would say, I've felt something here and here, like, maybe she's either with the head here and then the heart is here, or the head here and then the heart is here. So I would, yeah, maybe the somewhere here, like, this is what I would. But then maybe it's not here if it's...
1: Yeah.
0: And then you can, I guess you can hear us. If it hears, it sounds like a normal heartbeat, then it's like our heartbeat.
1: Mm-hmm.
0: But if it's the children's, I think if the child is, it's like like this.
1: Did you fart?
0: Yeah, I think it was going to smell.
1: Stinks.
0: Sorry! That's the worst. La la la la la.
1: Can you hear the heartbeat?
0: Sorry, I had to.
1: Woo. Ooh, somebody opened a window.
0: Well, then something happened at least. Some
1: Wait,
0: didn't
1: smell.
0: Okay, to be sure, I'm gonna put the GPS on because I'm so bad at finding.
1: You should listen to that song as well.
0: Yeah, that's what I was gonna do. You probably heard it. Okay, I'm just gonna.
1: And
0: Clark. That's what I was thinking, like, since you're also English.
1: She looks a bit Irish as well.
0: Okay, yeah, maybe she's from Great Britain at least. No, wait.
1: Oh, sorry.

0: saxophone really as well.
1: Yeah. And that's the like, he had a CD.
0: Mm, and he didn't know what really, was on it.
1: I mean, it was Annie Clark.
0: Yeah.
1: And that's why I got it. Uh-huh. But I really mainly just listened to this song.
0: Uh-huh.
1: So I haven't, like, listened to her full range or whatever. And I have no idea, like, how that album is going to be. Mm. And that's so nice, because if it would have been on Spotify, it would be so easy to just look it up.
0: Yeah.
1: Listen to the album. Okay, no, I only like Our Darkness. But now it's like a little gift.
0: It's so nice listening to an album like from start to finish.
1: Yeah.
0: And I think not many people do that. Because on Spotify, you just find a track and that's it. You don't really necessarily go through.
1: No, exactly.
0: A whole
1: it's like
0: album.
1: Just snippets of
0: experience.
1: And then I think also, I've been thinking about also in relation to having kids.
0: Mm.
1: Like when I was a kid, I looked at my dad's and my bigger brother's albums. And I felt like that also, like, educated me or whatever.
0: Mm-hmm.
1: And I feel like that was information that was easily accessible for me.
0: Yeah.
1: But now everything is in Spotify.
0: That's
1: so
0: really a good point.
1: Our kid is not gonna be able to access my albums,
0: your
1: like
0: library,
1: my music, my library, and know what I listen to. And like, if I put something on, I would have to tell them, like, this is the da-da-da-da, and they would have
0: really
1: to look at the
0: point.
1: Computer.
0: Yeah.
1: So that's what I've been starting to feel like. I would like them to be able to see, like, LPs and CDs and know, like, this is the album, this is the musician, this is the name connected to the artwork.
0: And to, like, play with, like, the playing and the stop and then the, like, changing it and then, like, feeling the music, like, feeling the material.
1: Yeah.
0: Because my dad had a briefcase of CDs, also cassettes. And I would just sit there and be like, okay, put this one on.
1: Mm.
0: Okay, next one. Next one. And then find the good stuff.
1: Exactly. Like, and I feel like that with books also. Mom always had like a really big bookshelf.
0: That's important.
1: And I feel like that's also something that, I mean, I learned a lot of, like, Walter B. And I mean, I wouldn't know who that is if she didn't have books in there. But like, a lot of, like, classic books.
0: So
1: philosophers and Jung, and I don't know, and it's like that also because I have good, like, visual memory, but also in a way, like, I don't know, like,
0: you remember the covers and you remember the titles.
1: And I feel like if it's not out in the open, your kids are not going to
0: see it.
1: Yeah,
0: no, it's really true, yeah, because kids are very, how do you say, like,
1: they want to grab stuff,
0: like in their environment they're very kind of present.
1: I feel like it's a gift to give to your child, to let
0: it
1: them
0: is, it is.
1: Like to kind of externalize those things.
0: Yeah, you could even get,
1: like,
0: them a little CD player.
1: Yeah, exactly.
0: Or cassette player.
1: I mean, we have an LP player in the basement.
0: Yeah.
1: And I want to bring it up.
0: Yeah.
1: And then it would be fun to, like, go to, like, my friends south in Sweden. They do, like, I mean, sometimes they stop by the record store, like, back in the days, you know?
0: Mm-hmm.
1: And, like, look through some albums and they see something like, oh, this looks like a really nice disco album, you know?
0: Mm.
1: And they don't look it up on Spotify or anything.
0: They
1: or they just like,
0: it.
1: Okay,
0: yeah.
1: Well, I'm going to try this, you know? And they bring it home, like, you know?
0: That's so nice. By the way, I think this is the most gorgeous road I've ever been on.
1: Yeah, I like
0: it. It's
1: like,
0: so
1: you
0: nice.
1: Have to, I always pull down the window so you can smell the,
0: like, the moss and everything and the little trees. It's so nice.
1: Oh, stick your face out.
0: I'm sticking my face.
1: Lick it.
0: Like that.
1: Smells good, or?
0: Can we just pause here for a minute?
1: And I think there's, like, mushrooms.
0: I just locked myself.
1: Yep, chanterelles. Ooh, a lot of them. Yeah, it's gonna
0: Could
1: be
0: we collect
1: good.
0: Them? Or are they babies?
1: I would say they're a bit too small, yeah. But it's nice because it's gonna rain a bit now in the coming days. That's also nice when you wanna,
0: yeah, that's true that they come. It's like with rain and sunshine.
1: Yeah.
0: It's
2: This is gorgeous, like with the moss and everything.
1: I love it.
2: We don't get this unless you go really high up, like to Scotland or something. And it's definitely not this humid. It's so nice.
1: Yeah, I love
2: it. Can I use your phone to take a photo?
1: Yeah.
2: Mosquito in my eye. Thank you.

So I'm just standing at my bus stop to head to Berlin. I'm gonna get a lot of transport today. Bus and ferry and then train and then bus and then plane. And I'm just standing here with my face in the sun. It's 6:30 a.m. It's so peaceful and quiet. It's really lovely. But I'm leaving with a bit of hope and a little bit of sadness for leaving, but hope that I'm going to come here again. I really hope so. I really hope. It's just so beautiful here, and all the time I've been here, I haven't thought about the city or like missed Berlin in any way. It's just been so like peaceful and lovely here. Probably in the winter it's going to be hard, but as long as I have nice people around, it's going to be okay.

I'd like to end this show just to say, Bella, you're gonna be an amazing mom, and I'm really proud of you, and you've just been a huge inspiration from day one, and I really wish the best for you in the future. I'm always gonna be by your side, and I'm so grateful for you. I'm gonna leave I'm getting emotional. I'm gonna leave this show with a little extract from your DJ set on the island. I love you so much. Thank you for being such a good friend.

0: could park a couple of hundred warheads off Washington. 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
1: And once more, we play our dangerous game with our old adversaries, the American Navy.
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hope you had a great day today. Missed you. I miss our ramen. I miss our walk. And I miss our funny show. Okay.

zvláštní situaci. Ztratil se cvičení kocour Mourek. Pohřešovaný živočich je velikosti dospělé, barvy mourovaté.